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cast out into the light. 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
1: 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Boing, boom, tschak. Boing, boom, tschak. Boing, ping, boom, tschak. Ping, boing, ping, boom, tschak. Ping, boing, ping, boom, tschak. Ping.

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Techno-Pop. 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Techno-Pop. Boing, boing, boing, boing, boing, boing, boing, boing, boing, boing, boing, boing, boing, boing, boing, boing, boing, boing, boing, boing, boing, boing, boing, boing, boing, boing, boing, boing, boing, boing, boing, boing, boing, boing, boing, boing, boing, boing, boing, boing, boing, boing, boing, boing, boing, boing, boing, boing, boing, boing, boing, boing, boing, boing, boing, boing, boing, boing, boing, boing, boing, boing, boing, boing, boing, boing, boing, boing, boing, boing, boing, boing, boing, boing, boing, boing, boing, boing, boing, boing, boing, boing, boing, boing, boing, boing, boing, boing, boing, boing, boing, boing, boing, boing, boing, boing, boing, boing, boing, boing, boing, boing, boing, boing, boing, boing, boing, boing, boing, boing, boing, boing, boing, boing, boing, boing, boing, boing, boing, boing, boing, boing, boing, boing, boing, boing, boing, boing

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boom, chat, boing, boing, boom, chat, boing, boing, boom, chat, boing, boing, boom, chat, boing, boing, boom, chat, boing, boing, boom, chat, boing, boing, boom, chat, boing, boing, boom, chat, boing, boing, boom, chat, boing, boing, boom, chat, boing, boing, boom, chat, boing, boing, boom, chat, boing, boing, boom, chat, boing, boing, boom, chat, boing, boing, boom, chat, boing, boing, boom, chat, boing, boing, boom, chat, boing, boing, boom, chat, boing, boing, boom, chat, boing, boing, boom, chat, boing, boing, boom, chat, boing, boing, boom, chat, boing, boing, boom, chat, boing, boing, boom, chat, boing, boing, boom, chat, boing, boing, boom, chat, boing, boing, boom

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Yes, and how many times can a man turn his head and pretend that he just doesn't

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She says, hey babe, take a walk on the wild side.

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In the back room, she was everybody's darling. But she never lost her head, even when she was given head. She says, hey, babe, take a walk on the wild side. Said, hey, babe, take a walk on the wild side. And the colored girls go, doo doo doo doo doo doo doo doo doo doo doo doo doo doo doo doo doo doo doo doo doo doo doo doo doo doo doo doo doo doo doo doo doo doo doo doo doo doo doo doo doo doo doo 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

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New York City is the place where they said, hey, babe, take a walk on the wild side.

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1: 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Boing, ping, boom, zack. Ping, boing, ping, boom, zack. Ping, boing, ping, boom, zack. Ping, boing, ping, boom, zack. Ping.

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Techno-Pop. Boing, boom, boom, boing, boom, boom, boom, boom, boom, boom, boom, boom, boom, boom, boom, boom, boom, boom, boom, boom, boom, boom, boom, boom, boom, boom, boom, boom, boom, boom, boom, boom, boom, boom, boom, boom, boom, boom, boom, boom, boom, boom, boom, boom, boom, boom, boom, boom, boom, boom, boom, boom, boom, boom, boom, boom, boom, boom, boom, boom, boom, boom, boom, boom, boom, boom, boom, boom, boom, boom, boom, boom, boom, boom, boom, boom, boom, boom, boom, boom, boom, boom, boom, boom, boom, boom, boom, boom, boom, boom, boom, boom, boom, boom, boom, boom, boom, boom, boom, boom, boom, boom, boom, boom, boom, boom, boom, boom, boom, boom, boom, boom, boom, boom, boom, boom, boom, boom, boom, boom, boom, boom, boom, boom, boom, boom, boom, boom

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